I have added something to the list of things that I will never say again. And it is that there is pumpkin spice everything, because today I am seeing that they have come out with a pumpkin spice casket. It's screaming orange. And even though I'm not into pumpkin spice, orange is my favorite color. But I promise not to say there's pumpkin spice everything. No, they just keep coming up with more stuff.

Teenagers. Do you have any of those in your life? I'm Dylan. Yeah, my niece is 19. I love talking to her about music. So she just went to see My Chemical Romance. That show was in Phoenix last week. She's a huge fan right now. And at the moment, I am seeing online that My Chemical Romance brought King Diamond on stage during the Texas show. Is this a way for me to introduce my niece to King Diamond? It is. We will have a conversation later.

much is too much money to ask somebody to spend to be in your wedding? So I'm Dylan. I'm on vacation in 2 weeks. I'm in Reno for a wedding and more than $1,000? More than $2,000. We're going to talk about this wedding that I have to be in just a couple of minutes.

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But two words that are never used, dull or boring.

Has anybody ever invited you to be part of their wedding and the amount that you have to spend to be in that wedding is ridiculous? Thanks for hanging out. I'm Dylan. Yeah, this is going on in my life right now. So I'm on vacation in 2 weeks, wedding in Reno. And the first item, you know, was the attire. $650. Woo-hoo-hoo. Wait. So I went to try the dress on and everything this weekend. And it's going to end up costing more than that, like $850. Now, hold the phone. Plane ticket and the hotel on top of that, I'd already spent a grand. So I'm at like $2,000 for this wedding, and I'm not even there yet. Let me say, I'm so happy for my friends. Like, these guys waited to get married, and they are blowing it out. But not all of us work in the medical field, and I don't make as much money as they make. But I'm still happy they asked, but... You know, between you and me, dang, is what I thought this weekend. This is an expensive trip.

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0: for those of us that don't have kids, you know, somebody like me, thanks for hanging out. I'm Dylan. This is the kind of stuff that I never think about until somebody says it. A flight attendant is going viral because she said you should never eat food off the airplane tray table because some parents use them to change their baby's diapers on. Have you ever ate food off the tray table? I have too.
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7: Tonight, look for steady rain with about an inch of accumulation, lows close to 60, and south winds around 15, gusting near 30. Tomorrow, showers are possible with around an inch of rainfall, highs near 74, and southwest winds at 15. Tomorrow night turns partly cloudy with lows in the upper 40s. Wednesday brings clouds mixed with some sun and highs in the low 70s. Then Thursday, there's a good chance of rain with highs near 74.
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This was pretty big news 24 years ago in the rock world. Gwen Stefani of No Doubt marries Gavin Rossdale of Bush. They would stay married for 14 years until, of all things, you know, do you remember how the story ends? He got caught cheating on her with the babysitter, with the nanny. I felt bad for Gwen at the time, but now she couldn't be any happier. So all that to say that sometimes when crap goes wrong, it's going to be okay. In fact, it's going to be better than you could have imagined. It's just, well, you know, initially it sucks.

on the list of women that are half my size, double my age, that I'm terrified of, is Judge Judy. Now, Judge Judy is going to be 84 next month, so she's not quite double my age, but she's finally said that she is going to retire. Good for her. She's been working long enough, but think about it. I mean, would you, if Judge Judy was mad at you, would you want to meet her in a dark alley? I mean, I would not. I would not. She's pretty terrifying.

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2: Rumors spreading around in that Texas town. About to check outside the games. And you know what I'm talking about. Just let me know if you wanna go to that home out on the range. They got a lot of nice girls.

He's a talented actor. He's easy to look at. And he's got a big heart. Yeah, Christian Bale helped open a foster village in California, which focuses on keeping siblings together. He says, quote, "It's our job to turn their heartbreak and their pain into love and hope and a sense for the future." So the video of this and him talking about it, you can find that everywhere online. What an awesome human.

call from Mrs. Floyd. From Mrs. Floyd, will you accept the charge from the United States? 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

Have you ever seen Styx? Do you wanna? They've added a bunch of tour dates. I don't see anything for the state of Wisconsin, but I mean, take a road trip. They're doing a residency in Las Vegas starting in January.

many times do you think you've seen the movie Point Break? Or maybe it's just me. I'm Dylan. I don't even know how many times I've watched that movie. I love it. They're talking about a Point Break television series. So one of the streaming services is behind this, but no casting, no release date. But yeah, I can't wait to see this TV show.

Last week, they introduced us to a brand new iPhone, and now they're saying that it discriminates against left-handed people. I don't know how you feel about this new phone. It's not in my budget, and I am not left-handed. I don't know how tough it is to be a left-handed person. Every time I think about left-handed people, I still think about my Grandpa Joe, who's been gone for 20 years, but he'd say, Dylan, you know, geniuses are left-handed. He was left-handed.

Thank you for choosing to listen to us. It's appreciated. I'm Dylan. It is time for me to go. Can we talk again tomorrow? 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Until then, take care of yourself.

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2: Tonight brings steady rain, around an inch of accumulation, lows in the low 60s, south winds at 15, gusting to 30. Showers are possible tomorrow, with close to an inch of rainfall, highs in the mid-70s, southwest winds around 15, gusting to 25. Tomorrow night turns partly cloudy, lows in the upper 40s. Wednesday brings considerable clouds, highs in the low 70s. By Thursday, plan on rain, highs near 74.
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0: Overnight, look for showers and thunderstorms with about half an inch of accumulation. Lows in the low 60s and south winds around 15 gusting to 30. Today carries that same slight chance of showers, with roughly half an inch of accumulation likely and highs near 74, while a southwest wind near 15 gusts as high as 25. Tonight turns partly cloudy with lows dropping to the low 50s.
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0: Overnight, look for showers and thunderstorms with about half an inch of accumulation. Lows in the low 60s and south winds around 15 gusting to 30. Today carries that same slight chance of showers, with roughly half an inch of accumulation likely and highs near 74, while a southwest wind near 15 gusts as high as 25. Tonight turns partly cloudy with lows dropping to the low 50s.
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0: Overnight, look for showers and thunderstorms with about half an inch of accumulation. Lows in the low 60s and south winds around 15 gusting to 30. Today carries that same slight chance of showers, with roughly half an inch of accumulation likely and highs near 74, while a southwest wind near 15 gusts as high as 25. Tonight turns partly cloudy with lows dropping to the low 50s.
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0: Overnight, look for showers and thunderstorms with about half an inch of accumulation. Lows in the low 60s and south winds around 15 gusting to 30. Today carries that same slight chance of showers, with roughly half an inch of accumulation likely and highs near 74, while a southwest wind near 15 gusts as high as 25. Tonight turns partly cloudy with lows dropping to the low 50s.
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0: Overnight, look for showers and thunderstorms with about half an inch of accumulation. Lows in the low 60s and south winds around 15 gusting to 30. Today carries that same slight chance of showers, with roughly half an inch of accumulation likely and highs near 74, while a southwest wind near 15 gusts as high as 25. Tonight turns partly cloudy with lows dropping to the low 50s.
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2: Showers are possible today with close to half an inch of accumulation, highs near 74, and southwest winds around 15, gusting as high as 25. Skies clear out nicely tonight, with lows in the low 50s. Tomorrow brings a mix of clouds and a high in the low 70s. And some rain looks possible tomorrow night as lows fall to the mid-50s.
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0: Hey, good morning, everybody.
1: Good morning.
5: Morning.
0: Today is Tuesday. It is September the 15th, 2026. Hello and welcome. We are The Woody Show.
1: Yeah.
0: Woody, Greg, hey. Menace, Gina Grant.
5: Yeah.
0: We got Seabass. We got Sammy.
5: Hello.
0: Morgan is here. We got Jeff G.
6: Hello.
0: On the job today. Vaughn, our video producer, dumbass Tyler, is here. We got Bort. We got Menji. Phones are open. 877-44-WOODY. 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
1: Riot.
0: I heard Riot, or you heard.
1: I thought you were going to, like, you know.
2: Check the audio.
1: Protest vegetables yes. by going on a surf ride.
0: Yeah, it's right. It's not your language. It's not your speech. Nope. It's our ears.
2: Yeah.
0: That's been the problem this entire time.
2: I know. You got to get new headphones.
3: Yeah. Everybody has to.
0: Yeah. Yeah. Anyway, so you got to eat all that boring crap, Greg.
1: Everything on the do eat list is what I normally would. Yeah. I love that crap.
2: So gross.
0: I was talking to somebody and they have longevity in their family and they're talking about how even their grandparents, like back in the 40s, were living into their 90s.
3: That's crazy.
1: That's kind of like
0: into their late 90s. And I'm thinking, man, what a boring time to live
4: totally
0: so long.
4: Boring. The Woody Show. We'll be right back. Meanwhile, Seabass will continue his endless search for the perfect wig.
5: Yeah, I'm a hair flux. Sorry, I meant hair system.
4: 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He's balding.
6: 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I have light brown hair with bald highlights.
4: Get it. The Woody Show. We'll return.
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20: Showers are possible today with close to half an inch of accumulation, highs near 74, and southwest winds around 15, gusting as high as 25. Skies clear out nicely tonight, with lows in the low 50s. Tomorrow brings a mix of clouds and a high in the low 70s. And some rain looks possible tomorrow night as lows fall to the mid-50s.
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1: Well, you never know. You never know if, like, you know, Rick Ross is coming through.
0: Yeah, right.
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0: you. Pluck you out of the chorus. 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
4: And you're not wrong, you know? Man.
2: Yeah.
4: Like, that's that attitude. Because I know when we screwed around on jobs, we weren't doing that kind of stuff. We were being no good people.
2: Yeah, for sure.
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10: 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Right the shack outside the game. And you know what I'm talking about. Just let me know if you wanna go to that home out on the range. 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

0: Oh, God. Keep the basil on there.
1: I think the basil's a waste of time on that salad.
2: Yeah, but no, like, okay, so balsamic. You're talking about, like, ooh, little pieces of bread with a little tomato on it, and then mm-hmm. the mm-hmm. stuff on top. Like, I'll eat that.
3: Right.
4: Okay. So what's the difference?
2: Because it's dolled up together, but just straight up, like...
4: Butt tomato?
2: Yeah, butt juice? I'm good, dude.
1: So is that kind of like how I'm talking about with, like, avocado? Like, if avocado's in a... sushi roll, no problem.
3: Yeah, yeah.
1: Easy. But just the avocado by itself, no thanks.
4: Well, remember what it's supposed mm-hmm. to taste like. Clean schlong.
1: Oh, yeah, that's what Gina said.
2: Yeah.
4: Well, that's what the internet said, and I agree.
1: That avocado tastes like clean penis.
4: Yeah. Yeah.
5: What if we took that tomato and soaked it in Code Red Mountain Dew?
2: Then let's go. Yeah,
1: what were they doing? It was like pickles and Kool-Aid or something?
4: Oh, yeah, that was not bad.
1: That was a big thing earlier this year.
4: I thought it would be gross. It wasn't that bad.
1: 877-44-footy.
3: His shoe actually fell off. He flailed that hard.
4: Ridiculous.
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6: Showers are possible today with close to half an inch of accumulation, highs near 74, and southwest winds around 15, gusting as high as 25. Skies clear out nicely tonight, with lows in the low 50s. Tomorrow brings a mix of clouds and a high in the low 70s. And some rain looks possible tomorrow night as lows fall to the mid 50s.
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1: That's Democrat David Crowley's plan. Crowley and the Democrats seem more interested in raising taxes to fund fraud than fight fraud. Crowley raised property taxes in Milwaukee County.
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0: And they were able to get in there and show you. If you go online, you'll find there's tons of videos about
1: it. When it's off and disconnected.
0: Yeah. So what happens is, even if it's disconnected from the network, like it's not set up on your Wi-Fi, no Ethernet, Greg, that's the cable, the hard wire into your internet.
2: That's the yellow one. Right?
0: Yeah, it can be different colors.
2: That's the yellow one.
0: Anyway, so what would happen is it would collect everything. And then the next time it connected to it, like the next time you set it up for something or connected it to the network, then it would send. Or what the manufacturers do, according to their research, and you know, they have video on all this stuff to show everybody what's going on, is like if there's like a public Wi-Fi that becomes available to the TV, it will connect to that and then send all the information. Because that's one of the reasons that the TVs have been getting so inexpensive, is because the TV companies, LG and all the other ones, all the same, they're all making money by selling your data. That's how it knows what you're watching, what you're talking about. And they pointed out in one of the articles, you know, every remote now has where you could talk into it.
1: Yes,
2: I love that feature.
0: Okay, well, the reason they did that is not for convenience. It's to put a microphone closer to where you are.
2: Yeah. Oh, no.
1: This feels very conspiracy theory. I don't like this.
0: No. Watch the video, dude.
1: No, I don't like this.
0: Video's out there, and now LG has gone on the defensive.
1: Oh, they better.
0: Right, against this, and they issued a statement saying that their products continuously record or transmit users' conversations. LG says their products only record voices when users state a quote wake word, but
2: a wake word,
0: or hit a corresponding voice AI button on a remote control.
3: So this guy named Palmer Luckey, he's the guy that invented the Oculus, and now he has this military defense company.
0: Yeah.
3: He's been like talking about this for, I would say, about a year and a half now, because everybody, you know, is afraid of everything, and he's been calling out the televisions since the beginning.
0: Yeah.
3: And he says they also, like, they take frame by frame copies of like everything that you're watching.
0: Yeah. So like Samsung, even if you plug in an HDMI and you're streaming it from something else,
1: right,
0: it'll know exactly what you're watching and send that information out, and they'll sell that information.
1: Get off my D.
0: I have Samsung TVs in my house, and so there's a fingerprinting switch, it's called. So you would go home, settings, all settings, and you know, privacy choices. You turn off viewing information services, and that's the one stopping the screen fingerprinting right there at the source, right? If you have Vizio, because a friend of mine has Vizio TVs.
1: I think that's what
0: it's the same kind of thing. There was another one where, you know, they named it something that sounds like it would be a benefit. So if you just saw it in the menu, you wouldn't automatically turn it off.
1: Right.
0: You know, you would leave that on, but that's the data collection part or the listening on the conversation. But it was really interesting because, in the video, they unplugged the TV from the Ethernet. They were like, all right, see, now it's showing that it's not connected. It says, lost network connection. He goes, but we're still talking and we're still having a conversation, blah, blah, blah, blah, blah. Well, then they plug it back in, and that whole part of the conversation showed up on the screen that was mirroring what was being read by the TV.
3: Yeah.
2: I like to think that out of the hundreds of millions of people and TVs out there, that they're really not reading my transcripts. You know, like, who's looking at that?
1: I see some pretty crazy things in front of that TV.
0: Well, think about this. There's nobody, not a person, sitting there doing it.
2: Right.
0: But with AI and everything else, everything is being monitored. So what could happen is that even things that aren't necessarily a thing get flagged. Like kind of like you post something innocuous on social media, but they always have these AI things that are screening for different. Menace knows this more than anybody. And you're like, wait, hold on. Or the Cartnarks thing.
1: Yeah.
0: You know, will automatically get flagged as like bullying.
2: Yeah, violent.
0: Nobody's
3: not a physical person.
0: Correct. Yeah. But then it gets sent to maybe an authority. Go look into it. And so I don't know, man. It's this big police state kind of thing, which is really annoying. And the fact that, you know, you're having these private conversations in your home about things that are, you know, social security numbers and these different.
3: That's why my biggest advice is just shut up. I mean, if you're doing anything crazy,
1: well, that's the thing.
0: Don't speak in your own home.
1: Yeah, no, why don't we go in a different room away from the TV?
3: Yeah, go stand out in a field somewhere.
1: Oh my God.
3: I don't know, because like every single device, if you watch it, everything is about recording you now. Like if you go to the doctor's office, the first thing they do now is turn on their iPad and record everything. Everything being said is being recorded.
1: Can they do that? That's not
0: very HIPAA. Ask you.
3: Yeah.
1: I don't remember that.
0: Yeah, they ask you. Like they just did it when we brought the dog in for her surgery.
3: Yeah.
1: For a dog?
0: Yeah.
3: Yeah.
0: Yeah, they did the same thing.
1: Huh.

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1: There's only one Ozempic.
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0: slash Sparks, Nevada area when I was at Burning Man was this guy who he had a T-shirt on that said the Glock Father, and it was like a restylized movie poster of like Scarface holding a Glock.
1: Okay,
0: and I was like, and it was just like white guy, stupid, like chains on stuff. But I saw on his hip he was carrying a Glock, and he wanted everyone to know
1: that he was the Glock Father.
0: He was the Glock Father, and he was carrying one of those like one of the holsters that like sits out from your body. You see, like SWAT team have these, so that you can get your gun more quickly.
2: Right. Mm-hmm.
0: He was wearing this on his pants that were sagging below his waist, so his Glock is hitting his thigh as he's like coming out of the Dollar Tree in Sparks, Nevada.
3: Oh, I want to do him so bad.
0: Exactly. So sorry, Glock Father, you are. But now I can't insult him to his face or he'll shoot me with his Glock. So.
2: Yeah. That's right. Stand your ground.
0: It's catch 22.
2: Yeah.
0: Oh, well. So, but a fun time in Northern Nevada at the Burning Man.
2: 877-44-WOODY. Send us a text over to 22987 and no coverage of Burning Man, really, because he was not there for that reason.
0: Special extra secret bonus cheers.
1: Ooh.
0: I was at Burning Man and I got coverage for the show.
1: Nice.
2: Oh, you did?
1: Oh, yeah.
0: Secret event.
3: How?
2: Well, because that's the big thing is like you're not supposed to even take pictures.
0: Right. There's the tents I was inside where and the nudity, they did not want any kind of recording.
2: Ew.
0: This is like when Nathan Fielder dropped his surprise documentary with
2: That looks crazy.
0: Secret hidden Woody Show project. I couldn't tell because I didn't want people at Burning Man to be like,
1: hate on you.
0: Watch out for Seabass. He's coming.
2: Hey, can we talk about that the trailer for a second?
0: Oh, with Nathan Fielder and Elizabeth Holmes?
2: Yeah. Yes.
0: She's a maniac.
2: First of all, he always looks nuts.
3: Right? Yeah, but that's his thing.
2: He has that crazy look. She looks insane. Somebody did a side-by-side of her, you know, that one where, you know, he's like
3: staring
2: talking
3: at
2: to her,
3: her,
2: and she's her. She won't blink.
3: Uh-uh.
2: Her eye, they did a side by side of her and Chuck E. Cheese, and you can't unsee it.
0: And she did something weird to her face, where she's all puffy, but maybe it's supposed to.
3: Why would I deceive you?
2: So it was like leading up to her going to jail, right?
0: Yeah, like 2-3 years ago.
3: For 11
2: years. For like however long before she went to jail. He was basically embedded with her
0: for like the weekend.
2: Not in bed with her, embedded.
3: Yeah,
2: he's with the family and then the whole thing. Now, what's even crazy? This Nathan Fielder is such a weirdo. He's kind of like Seabass in a lot of different ways.
3: Oh, he commits to the bit.
2: He commits to the bit. He loves a good project, but then also he was filming this in tandem at the same time as he was doing all the stuff for his flight training rehearsal. Yeah.
0: Uh-huh. Right, where he was like secretly getting, he's like 737 he flies to Dubai. Yeah. He flies jets to Dubai.
2: he was doing all this at the same time.
3: That's crazy.
2: And he does these things without telling anybody and he just waits for it to come out. There's no like previews of anything, talking. It just comes out and then there's no pomp or circumstance. It just comes out and then you just get to
0: leave it. Yeah.
2: You experience it without having any bias going in based on stuff that you've seen or heard beforehand. Very interesting.
0: That's also Sacha Baron Cohen. You remember when he shot the original Borat movie, there was a lot of coverage because they're like, he's at this rodeo. And but when he did the newest Ali G movie, no one knew anything about
2: nothing,
0: that.
2: Nothing. All right. Quick break. We'll come back. More Woody Show's next. Hang on.
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2: Showers are possible today with close to half an inch of accumulation, highs near 74, and southwest winds around 15, gusting as high as 25. Skies clear out nicely tonight, with lows in the low 50s. Tomorrow brings a mix of clouds and a high in the low 70s. And some rain looks possible tomorrow night as lows fall to the mid 50s.
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3: If you want to give us a call, 877-44-WOODY. You can send us a text over to 22987. This text, 925, says, Greg, I just had a moth in my house. And with barely even getting near it with a swat, just the sheer force of air knocked it to the ground. You can't be scared of moths. They're the cotton candy of insects.
4: Nope.
3: So frail.
4: I've been held hostage by many a moth. I've been late to work because of a moth.
5: Oh, my God.
3: Yeah.
4: Satan's creatures.
3: We did have an after-hours voicemail about Greg and his fear of everything.
6: Hey, guys. So I've been meaning to call for the longest time. And I keep hearing about Greg talking about how he's just afraid of everything. And, like, it's getting even worse. And I think I have a diagnosis for him. He has Greg.

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0: get what you're saying.
1: Is it lazy bonesitis? Don't hit me.
2: Ma'am?
0: I'm not going to hit you. I'm going to take your glasses. I'm going to throw them on the ground. How about that?
1: You just f*** yourself. Delicious McDonald's and delicious
0: yourself.
1: I love Bang energy drink, but you're throwing it at me.
0: I don't give a run you over. How about that?
1: I'm backing away.
0: No, come here, because I'm going to teach you.
1: Uh-oh. Pepper spray.
3: So what crimes did she commit? Reaching for the glasses on his face while saying she's going to take them is assault.
4: Yep.
3: Assault doesn't actually require hitting or touching someone. The threat of imminent, harmful, or offensive contact is enough. Then she throws her drinks on him. That's battery.
4: Yep.
3: Actual harmful.

0: because you're putting them in reasonable fear of getting hit in the face by your bike.
1: Yeah,
2: yeah, it's assault.
3: Yeah, so like that whole, where you're going
0: assault.
3: Yeah,
0: sorry.
3: Yeah, when you're going right toward them,
4: right, and then you might jump to the ground or something.
3: Yeah, or like you like you know cock back with your fist and you make it look.
2: Did you flinch?
0: Because a reasonable person would expect you're going to get punched.
2: Right. Right.
0: And by the way, when she says she was going to run me over, that's probably aggravated assault because
2: she did sound aggravated.
0: Because she and she could kill me. Yeah. So thank you, Legal Beef. Another Cartonarks person who's caught some attention. Would you believe a pastor made an entire sermon about Cartonarks?
2: Really? What? I'm going to go to church now.
3: Actually, I'd be curious on which side.
0: Hold that thought about if you want to go see this guy or not. But this is Pastor Oz, A-W-E-S, and here is part of his sermon.
5: Put your shopping cart away, you degenerate lazy bum. Okay? I almost named this sermon, Put Your Shopping Cart Away. Okay? Let me tell you could tell a lot from a person that doesn't put their shopping cart away.
6: Right.
5: They have no consideration for anyone else.
4: Preach.
5: Someone else is going to pick up their mess. They're too lazy to walk 2 feet to the stall. They're going to let some car hit it. They're going to let someone walk over it. Mm. What a lazy thing to do.
0: Yeah.
4: Mm. Uh-huh.
0: Preach.
2: Love this dude.
4: Tell it.
0: But now, to be fair, I think Menace is looking at his page. This guy's a little bit of a nut.
2: Oh, no.
0: He probably wouldn't actually like you, Gina.
2: Oh, no. So many reasons.
3: On account of Jew?
0: Yes.
2: But I like him.
0: Again, we can, you know, you separate the art from the artist sort of thing, maybe.
7: Yeah. It doesn't seem like you'd be a big fan of Greg either.
0: Nope.
4: On account of gay? Oh, no.
0: I'm not,
3: no gays, no
0: I'm
3: Jews.
0: I'm not promoting everything he does.
2: Okay, so should I take back I want to go to his church?
0: It'd be an interesting experience. Here he continues.
5: I saw this funny YouTube channel. It's called Cartonarks. Has anyone seen this? This guy, his whole channel is he shames people for not putting away their shopping cart. He has like these big magnets that says like, I'm lazy bones.
0: Yep.
5: And he throws it on people's cars. And he just says like, oh, put your shopping cart back. Boom. He throws it on their car. Whatever. I'm not recommending you do that. Okay. You're going to get shot. But man, should be ashamed if you don't put your shopping cart back.
3: All right, so loves Cartonarks, hates Jews. Got it.
0: And gays.
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14: Showers are possible today with close to half an inch of accumulation, highs near 74, and southwest winds around 15, gusting as high as 25. Skies clear out nicely tonight, with lows in the low 50s. Tomorrow brings a mix of clouds and a high in the low 70s. And some rain looks possible tomorrow night as lows fall to the mid-50s.
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0: Morgan, cheers and jeers.
3: Well, this is going to sound lame, but cheers to discipline. Am I right?
4: Sure.
3: Yeah?
1: If you can.
5: Depends on what you're being disciplined about.
3: Exactly. Okay, so I was reading something recently, Woody, and it was a good quote. You'd like it. People think we don't have discipline or only certain people have discipline. I don't think that's true anymore. We all have discipline. It's just, what do we have it towards, right? Some of us are disciplined to drinking every day, right? Or, you know, brushing your teeth, what have you. So I did this little experiment with myself, like, okay, how long can I go without eating? How long can I go without my phone?
5: Oh, Greg, you've done that.
3: Right. Yeah.
1: Yeah. Right? My limit was, I think, 7 days.
3: Oh, Jesus Christ. Are you serious?
1: Yeah, I was mega anorexic.
3: Oh, my God, Greg. That's amazing.
1: It's a good old day.
5: Yeah, congrats.
3: Don't try that at
5: Don't
3: home.
5: Don't listen to Sammy.
3: Congrats.
5: Fat Sammy, actually.
3: So I did like a full day of not eating. I did a full day without my phone, like 24 hours, not on my phone. No texting, nice. No

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4: Showers look likely to develop today. Around half an inch possible, with a stray storm mixed in. Highs in the mid-70s. And west winds near 10 gusting to 25. Clouds increase tonight, with lows in the low 50s. Tomorrow brings a few clouds and highs in the low 70s. Then a chance for rain moves in tomorrow night, with lows in the mid-50s.
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1: I don't care why you listen. 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
0: And we go right to Gina Grad, who's standing by with the trending news headlines.
3: Investigators think they know what killed Hayden Panettiere. She apparently died after taking a black market oxycodone pill that was laced with fentanyl. Cops say that Hayden had a longtime dealer in L.A. who allegedly supplied her with a bunch of prescription drugs, and they think she took the fatal pill the morning she died in South Carolina. So her boyfriend tried giving her Narcan before paramedics arrived, but that didn't work. The DEA is trying to trace that pill back to the person who sold it to her. Now, toxicology results are still pending, so this is the investigator's theory rather than the official cause of death, but sounds pretty reasonable.
4: Well, when you're taking unprescribed oxycodone, yeah. It's laced with fentanyl. It's a pretty safe bet.
3: What chance do you have?
5: Yeah. I'm exactly. Putting fentanyl on the same list as cryptocurrency for me. I will never understand it. How you can be a speck of dust of size of that will kill you.
3: In the room. In the room.
5: You can also be a dealer and have a ton of it. I just don't get it.
3: I know. Maybe it's all about the saran wrap.
0: Or the way it gets into your system. I don't know.
3: Well, like,
0: there was all that fear mongering over, don't pick up a dollar bill if you see it on the ground. Because there could be like one little fleck of fentanyl on it, and then you could kill you.
5: Still taking that chance.
6: Our duty.
0: Or you hear about, cops who are busting somebody.
5: Right. And they're just in the same room with it.
0: Yeah. Right. But then you hear about other people who.
3: Not a big deal.
6: Yeah, they have a backpack full.
5: Yeah.
0: How can you put any of it, like, in a joint or something, or laced with whatever, oxycodone?
3: Without dying immediately.
5: So not getting.
0: Right, I'm with you on that.
3: Yeah.
0: Right,
7: it's probably the way they cut it up, the dealers and all that stuff. Some is more potent because it's not diluted. So that's probably the case.
3: But to Greg's point, how are the dealers cutting it up?
5: Yeah, how is anybody in the same room?
0: Greg, I do take quite a bit of pride in not knowing certain things when it comes to drugs.
3: Yeah.
0: Like, I'm glad I'm not, like, some kind of, like, well-versed expert.
5: Totally.
0: Well, it makes me feel better about myself.
5: Even stuff I've been explained, I still don't get. Like, I still don't get what an eight ball is. Right. I don't
3: You're committed to not knowing what an eight ball is.
6: What about a speedball?
5: Don't know.
3: Well, that's what's going on, Woody.
0: All right. Thank you very much, Gina Grad.
3: Yep.
0: Quick break. More Woody Show next.
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0: well, how would it look in print?
1: Right.
0: Because when you say something, there's inflection, or you could pick up a tone. You could see if something
1: is
0: tongue in cheek, right. There's more context to it. But when it's in black and white, and that's the thing.
2: Yeah.
0: That it's not about what I'm saying. It's about, well, how would this look in writing? And it gets you crazy.
1: Yeah.
0: It gets you nuts. And like, you're talking about, you know, something that you just thought.
1: Yeah.
2: Right. Now.
1: Well, they're saying too with ChatGPT, people who are just talking to it, not telling them anything necessarily personal about themselves, it can predict what age you are, what gender you are, so much about you. And they're saying to ask ChatGPT, like, what do you know about me? And it will tell you and give you a full thing.
2: Well,
1: and
2: you've like
1: never even
2: Cup?
1: Told it.
0: Yeah.
1: Yeah.
0: So I was watching whatever it was. I had a question. I'm like, oh, that's interesting. I wonder how, you know, just Google it.
3: Totally.
0: Now I
3: Every
0: won't even,
3: five seconds.
0: If it has anything to do with any kind of like criminal, legal, anything that could potentially be trouble, I don't even Google it. I'm like,
1: what?
0: I'll stay ignorant because I don't want to be like, well, we look through Woody's Google search, and he just so happened, like, so it'd be,
3: he Googled
0: it'd be
3: every murderer.
0: It would be a coincidence. Yeah. And I had to go, no, I was watching, this Dateline thing. I was watching something on the news, and I wondered how that would affect blah, blah, blah, blah, blah. Like the Lindsey Clancy thing. I was looking
3: at,
0: I had some questions.
1: Going away forever.
0: Dude, that's, it's made me that paranoid. It's made me that nuts.
3: Any crime documentary, I'm Googling.
1: Like, I mean,
3: what happened to this person?
1: Very dark stuff.
3: Were they guilty? Oh,
2: It gets even crazier with when you step into the AI agents things that they have, too, where you're basically, like, making assistance. Like, I was playing around with it the other day, and I was just, like, working on some ideas. And then it goes, let me go ahead and build that for you. I didn't even ask it to build it for me. It built me this entire website without even asking me for approval and say, here you go. And I'm like, well, what about if it like put out a website I didn't want to put it out there and then made it live and then my name's attached to
0: exactly
2: it.
0: Exactly right.
2: Yeah.
0: AI with videos and not knowing what's real, what's not real. Mm-hmm. They're talking about the rise of influencers who aren't even people.
1: Oh, yeah.
0: It's just just an AI generated person. It's not a real person.
3: Yeah.
0: And what they're saying aren't real things. And, you know, this is what social media has become. And they're showing, and it could be interesting, Greg, this could be the answer, because more and more people are just moving away from social media and going, well, you know what? It's all BS anyway. It's fake news.
3: Yep.
0: It's fake people. It's fake videos.
3: The time suck. It's worth it.
0: Right. And so this could be not the death, but it could be a major blow to social media and how people are so social media obsessed.
3: I wish we could do that.
0: So if we're looking for the silver lining in all this craziness, that could be it.
3: I do want to do that social experiment where nobody has access to it for 1 week and see how the world changes.
0: 877-44-WOODY. Send us a text over to 22987. We'll be right back.
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5: All right, cheers and jeers. Greg Gorey.
6: Cheers to my dog, Callie, for turning 11 and having an awesome birthday. She got her annual meatloaf, although I didn't shape it like a bone this time around. Yeah. It just wasn't working out. And we camped, which means slept in the guest room with her. Yeah, that's the only bed she's allowed on. So cheers to Callie, the best dog on planet Earth.
2: Baby.
6: Cheers. Jeers.
5: So what all does that entail? I'm just curious.
6: Going into the guest room and laying a blanket on top of the bed that she's allowed to lie on.
2: So she can't snuggle up in the bed.
6: Wow. No. But that's it. And then we camped.
5: So you spent the night in there as well?
6: Oh, yeah.
5: Yeah,
6: both of us.
2: They glamped.
6: With her in the middle. It was just so sweet. She's the best. Jeers to Woody and Seabass and any other non-believer in ghosts, because there's only one explanation for this. I was hanging out with my parents in their home office, which used to be my brother's bedroom, looking at a photo on the shelf here and there and just kind of looking at stuff. And then the next morning, in the middle of the floor, was a photo. On one side is me, on the other side is my brother, in a frame that is at a 45 degree angle, as solid as can be. It's not like a breeze blew it off the shelf, and it's in the middle of the room on the floor the next morning.
2: What
6: could it be? Was anything else knocked over? No, just a picture of me and a picture of my brother.
2: Weird. In a frame, not like floating down in a photograph.
6: It wasn't a piece of paper that you walked by and it wafted onto the floor.
7: Look, Greg,
6: this has to be a ghost.
7: Now you set this up saying
6: this is absolute proof of it.
7: Saying I wouldn't believe. I'm not saying I don't believe. But what does this prove or show or tell you?
6: That it's a ghost. And my brother was trying to visit. My brother was communicating because he's no longer of this earth. And he was saying, oh, look, Greg's hanging out with mom and dad. I'm going to make myself known, too, and launch this picture off a shelf 5 feet. And so it lands in the middle of a floor.
7: Again, I'm on board. Do you think your ghost brother doesn't think that you remember him?
8: And does he know that you hate picking things up?
6: Look, we don't know.
2: Stop putting words in Ghost Brother's mouth.
6: We don't know how they try to communicate with us.
8: Okay, now
6: this has got to be just one small gesture.
5: Why is it always things for Greg? Like, you hear other people, they have visions of something. But why is it for Greg where everything is thrown across the room?
8: Yes, that's what I was about to bring up.
6: That's a good question, Woody.
8: Now,
6: why am I a victim of things being thrown?
8: I have a slight theory, Greg.
6: Yeah.
8: After you have had, you know, a couple of drinks all night, do you think maybe at the end of the night you maybe knocked something over and then the next morning you see it?
6: Yes, I walked into my parents' home office, grabbed a picture, and just tossed it onto the floor.
8: I don't think
6: that for one second.
7: Again,
6: I did not get wasted. Yeah. I did not get drunk.
8: I believe in ghosts. I saw a ghost as well, Greg.
6: That's why I didn't include you.
8: Okay.
2: In the hate.
6: Put Seabass and
7: Woody.
6: But
7: we do know that Greg will hit things. You fell into an elevator.
6: I only went into that room one time in the middle of the day. I never went back into that room.
9: Okay. Did you ask your parents if they moved it? Did you check with them?
6: My mom came running to me and she said, did you take stuff off this shelf? I said, no, I didn't touch a damn thing. I was in there for 5 minutes.
5: Wait, so your mom's the one that discovered it?
6: She's the one that found
5: it. She moved
6: it. Called me. No, she did not.
5: Yep, she's

0: playing with you.
1: Okay.
2: Okay, yep. That sounds reasonable.
3: Yep. Yeah. Oh. If I had a dumb kid, I would do that. I'd be messing with them all the time.
2: That's why your jeers stands.
1: Promise you. Exactly. Thank you for reinforcing my jeers to the non-believers. I promise you, my mom did not do it.
0: Question, why wouldn't your brother choose a family picture?
1: Like, he was only saying hi to me.
0: Next?
3: Oh.
1: He was only saying hi to me. And he saw that I was visiting my parents.
2: Yeah.
1: And hanging out.
3: Thank you.
1: And he wanted himself to be part of the group. So he launched this picture into the middle of a room. It was not the wind.
0: Why wouldn't he have placed it on your bed?
1: He's lazy.
2: Yeah. It's too far
3: away. That's my other question again. I'm Team Ghost. But how come ghosts can only do things like slightly knock stuff off in ways the other way? Like Woody said, why would they place it on your bed and like write a little message on it?
4: It takes a lot of energy to do things like that.
2: They don't have telekinesis.
1: It's called psychic energy.
3: Yeah. Right.
1: And you can't just lift things and carry them to another area.
3: You can just knock them over.
2: You can have a gust. Right.
3: Yes, right.
1: It's inexplicable. But hey, at least we have definitive proof.
3: Yes.
0: This is where I struggle. I love Greg so much.
3: Oh, babe.
0: And... like, I want to, I feel like when Gina talks about how she wants to believe, I want to believe this for you.
1: What could it possibly be of this world?
0: If it was anybody else, I'm saying if it was anybody else, like, get out of it. You made that up. You didn't find anything in the middle of the room. If that, I would believe that that never really happened. You never really found this picture in the middle of the room. Now, the fact that it's Greg, I do believe that it was in the middle of the room. But I'm now more apt to believe that your mom really did put it in the middle of the room.
5: No.
2: Why would she do that to him?
5: No, I don't think his mom would do that.
0: No. No,
5: I'm going with the drunk theory.
0: I'm saying that is the most.
1: I didn't go into that room.
0: No, I'm saying for me in my brain, that is the most reasonable explanation. Yeah. I'm not thinking that she. I don't think that she would do that either.
1: Yeah.
0: But that would be the most reasonable explanation for it.
3: Well, the most reasonable would be. House settling, minor earthquake, someone bumps into a doorframe.
1: Just that one photo, nothing. You know how. You know, older parents are kind of cluttery.
0: Yeah.
1: Their bookshelves are just packed with photos and trinkets and books and stuff. And it's that one photo.
3: That's also confirmation bias because when the rando book falls on the ground, someone just pick it up and put it back.
1: But there was nothing else there.
3: Not this time, obviously.
0: But I don't think
1: they're constantly finding random stuff
0: constantly.
1: On the floor.
0: I don't know. Well, other than like my kid who is typically, you know, with something, playing with something, leaving it, not putting it back where it goes. But I'm saying, in my adult life, I've never had something just be in the middle of a floor or the ground.
5: It happens to Greg a lot.
0: So clearly, this means no ghosts in my life.
1: It's happened to me probably like five times in my life.
2: Yeah, you're just not as enchanted as Greg is.
0: Somebody said, have you not seen the movie Ghost? They can only hit things. They can't pick them up.
2: Exactly.
1: I have not seen that movie. I guess I got to watch that classic.
0: Of all people.
1: I know, right? Wow. I heard it's really sweet.
0: How's that possible?
2: I know. That's a good question.
3: It's a very awe-babe movie.
2: Yeah.
1: Is it?
5: Okay. 100%.
1: Here's how you don't watch it.
0: Greg, don't pay attention to these idiots. Yeah. I believe you 100%.
3: Where are the idiots?
1: I mean, we have the proof.
0: Again, so. I really want to. In my heart, I want to believe Greg.
2: Same.
0: And my brain won't allow it.
1: I want you to believe in your heart that my mom would not mess with me.
0: No. I don't think that. Here's the thing.
1: No,
0: again,
1: it was not a drunken knock things over.
5: Did you have alcohol that day?
1: Of course. I was awake.
5: Of course.
0: To be clear, I don't think your mom actually did it.
1: Right.
0: That is the most reasonable explanation.
2: He's giving an example of where his brain goes automatically.
1: I understand that. But it was bizarre.
0: All right, Seabass, cheers and jeers.
3: Oh, cheers to the Walmart I went to they finally put their foot down and they put all the stupid Pokemon cards and Yu-Gi-Oh! And all the other dumb crap that all these middle-aged men are buying behind the counter at customer service and a big sign that said, maximum two per day per person. Exactly.
5: This sucks.
3: And I stopped and I congratulated the old lady that was working right there. Thank you guys for doing that. She's like, oh, I know these men come in here and they want to buy all the stupid cards.
0: I saw a woman dressed very professionally yesterday at the grocery store. They have one of those Pokemon machines in there. Yeah.
3: Yep.
0: And she was just camped out there.
1: Okay.
3: Yeah,
0: and I go, here's a woman who does not look like a loser.
1: Yep.
0: You know, very professionally dressed. Looked like she... like a manager of an office or something.
3: Maybe that's her Pokemon costume.
0: I don't know. I did hear a term, and I sent the thing to Greg. So it's kid-dult.
1: Yes,
2: he did.
0: That's a new term, a kid-dult.
3: Oh, it's because we stopped.
0: Kid-dulting.
3: We said, hey, all this stuff you loved as a child, it's okay to like it as an adult, and don't get married and don't have kids, and then in your 30s and 40s, this is what you get. So I forget which Walmart it was that did that. It was one of the ones in Reno when I was at Burning Man this weekend, but I stopped in there, and it was cheers to them.
5: Nice.
0: Yeah, and it was Gary V. He was talking about it.
1: Right.
2: Kid-dult.
1: You love
0: Kid-dulting. Yeah, I do like Gary Vee.
1: It's definitely a
6: My

0: question is, though, like,
1: he's pretty good, like, picking up on trends at least.
0: Oh yeah, yeah. He's the number one guy on that. But the current packs that are being sold, like, what could be the card that's worth the most
2: it's
0: money?
2: What they've done with the baseball cards too is the card companies got really smart, quite frankly, is they introduced artificial scarcity. So in the 80s and 90s, they just printed a billion of everything, and they're all worth nothing.
1: Out there.
2: But now they are intentionally printing one of 10.
0: What's the hottest card?
1: Yeah,
0: right
1: what's, Bort, do you, what's the hottest card?
2: Hottest
1: right
2: new
1: now?
2: Release Pokemon.
0: That people would be lining up for it.
3: No clue, man. It's probably some Charizard card. Like, it's a false economy with this, man. Like, the rates go super high with these cards, and then they drop, like, by the time the next set comes out.
2: Yeah, it's all nuts. Artificial scarcity, exactly.
1: And is it Target who's taking the packs out of the plastic?
3: They've gone back on that now. So they're not doing that. They were slicing it, so that way you can't resell it. They've gone back on that.
2: Yes, the classics. This is the 30th anniversary re-release. A classic return of the original base set Charizard.
4: Ooh. Oh,
5: my God.
3: Ooh. The 50th version of it.
2: Owner.
3: Cool.
2: Yeah.
4: My kid would have loved that 3 years ago.
2: Boing. My jeers, I also saw up in the Reno/Sparks, Nevada area when I was at Burning Man, was this guy who he had a T-shirt on. It said the Glock father, and it was like a restylized, movie poster of like Scarface holding a Glock.
0: Okay.
2: And I was like, and it was just like white guy, stupid, like chains on stuff. But I saw on his hip, he was carrying a Glock, and he wanted everyone to know
0: that he was the Glock father.
2: He was the Glock father. And he was carrying one of those, like, one of the holsters that like sits out from your body. You see like SWAT team have these so that you can get to your gun more quickly.
1: Right. Mm-hmm.
2: He was wearing this on his pants that were sagging below his waist. So his Glock is hitting his thigh as he's like coming out of the Dollar Tree in Sparks, Nevada.
4: Oh, I want to do him so bad.
2: Exactly. So sorry, Glock father, you are. But now I can't insult him to his face or he'll shoot me with his Glock. So.
1: Yeah. That's right. Stand your ground.
2: It's catch-22.
1: Yeah.
2: Oh, well. So, but a fun time in Northern Nevada at Burning Man.
1: 877-44-WOODY. Send us a text over to 22987. And no coverage of Burning Man, really, because he was not there for that reason.
2: Special extra secret bonus cheers.
0: Ooh.
2: I was at Burning Man and I got coverage for the show.
0: Nice.
1: Oh, you did?
0: Oh, yeah.
2: Secret event.
4: Pew, pew, pew, pew, pew. How?
1: Well, because that's the big thing is like you're not supposed to even take pictures.
2: Right.
1: There's
2: the places, the tents I was inside where, and the nudity, they did not want any kind of recording.
0: Oh.
2: This is like when Nathan Fielder dropped his surprise documentary with
1: that
2: looks crazy. Secret hidden Woody Show project. I couldn't tell because I didn't want people at Burning Man to be
0: hate on you.
2: Watch out for Seabass. He's coming.
1: Hey, can we talk about that trailer for a second?
2: Nathan Fielder and Elizabeth Holmes?
1: Yeah. Yes.
2: She's a maniac.
1: First of all, he always looks nuts.
4: Right? Yeah, but that's his thing.
1: He has that crazy look. She looks insane. Somebody did a side-by-side of her, you know, that one where, you know, he's like
4: staring
1: talking
4: at
1: to her.
4: Her.
1: And she's like, she won't blink.
4: Uh-uh.
1: Her eye, they did a side-by-side of her and Chuck E. Cheese. And you can't unsee it.
2: And she did something weird to her face where she's all puffy, but maybe it's supposed to.
4: Why would I deceive you?
1: So it was like leading up to her going to jail, right?
2: Yeah, like 3 years ago.
4: For 11
1: years. For like however long before she went to jail, he was basically embedded with her.
2: For like the weekend.
1: Not in bed with her. Embedded.
2: Yeah.
1: With the family and then the whole thing. Now, what's even crazy. This Nathan Fielder is such a weirdo. He's kind of like Seabass in a lot of different ways.
4: Oh, he commits to the bit.
1: He commits to the bit. He loves a good project. But then also, he was filming this in tandem at the same time as he was doing all the stuff for his flight training rehearsal.
2: Uh-huh. Right, where he was like secretly getting... He's like 737 he flies to Dubai. Yeah. He flies jets to Dubai.
1: he was doing all this at the same time.
4: That's crazy.
1: And he does these things without telling anybody, and he just waits for it to come out. There's no like... previews of anything, talking. It just comes out, and then there's no pomp or circumstance. It just comes out, and then you just get to
2: leave it.
1: You experience it without having any bias going in based on stuff that you've seen or heard beforehand. Very interesting.
2: That's also Sacha Baron Cohen. You remember when he shot the original Borat movie? There was a lot of coverage because they're like, he's at this rodeo, and they you know. But when he did the newest Ali G movie, no one knew anything about
1: that. Nothing. All right, quick break. We'll come back. More Woody Show's next. Hang on.
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4: Showers look likely to develop today. Around half an inch possible, with a stray storm mixed in, highs in the mid-70s, and west winds near 10 gusting to 25. Clouds increase tonight, with lows in the low 50s. Tomorrow brings a few clouds and highs in the low 70s. Then a chance for rain moves in tomorrow night, with lows in the mid-50s.
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2: All right, well, got some mother effing zoo news out of England.
3: Okay.
2: Where the zoo, they're offering up, they have this new guided tour of, quote, iconic predators of the animal kingdom and their prey, which seems, you know, simple enough, right? And so you go to buy the tickets. All it says is predator tour. Now, here's the problem. There's an online listing for the child's ticket on the tour, and it reads Child Predator Tour.
3: That's going to put you on a list.
2: So you can sign up for the Child Predator Tour.
3: That's funny.
4: We're all lined up for you to look at.
2: So it, you know, went viral, and the zoo, our bad, changed the name.
3: Whoopsie.
2: So yeah, they fixed that.
3: That's funny.
2: That's all good.
3: I'll take
2: the
3: two.
2: Child Predator Tour.
4: I'd like to see all of them, please.
2: My daughter was saying something to my son about this the other day, and I didn't know much about it, but clearly it's caught on. It's everywhere. This Cat in the Hat thing. Have you heard anything about that?
3: Yeah.
2: Are you familiar with that at all, Gina? Because your son is a certain age.
3: Exactly.
2: So schools and police departments around the country, they're warning about this social media thing involving these creepy AI-generated versions of the Cat in the Hat that's being used to make threats against schools and communities.
4: Right. And sometimes now, specific people even.
2: Like, I don't even really understand. Like, is it, so it's AI generated. It's the Cat in the Hat character.
5: The Mike Myers live action
3: the
5: version.
3: Movie
2: and it's,
3: version.
2: And it's doing what though? Like, it's
4: making threats, right? Against schools and people.
6: They're producing videos.
2: So it's not like anybody's waiting for the Cat in the Hat to show up.
6: Mm-hmm.
2: It's just that
6: they're using it
2: to generate it like a.
5: Because it's ironic. He's
2: like,
5: supposed
2: watch
5: to
2: your back, menace. Mm-hmm.
6: Yeah.
2: Right?
6: Yeah.
2: That kind of
4: exactly.
2: thing.
4: Exactly. It started in Ireland, I believe.
5: Oh.
2: So some of the posts have gotten serious enough that teenagers have reportedly been arrested in connection with these things.
4: In at least three states.
2: What was the other one? Slender Man?
6: But that wasn't threats. That was just like a
3: two
6: fake
3: girls
6: character.
3: Killed their friend.
2: But that was also fake, though, right?
6: Yeah, 100%.
2: Like not AI generated.
3: No, it was just like a folklore or whatever.
5: Candyman, that sort of thing.
4: Yeah. It was a mythical dude, right?
6: Yeah, they made like character like drawings of it online.
2: Yeah, but people went to jail.
3: Yeah,
2: right?
3: And dumb, crazy people are like, I'm going to kill for Slender Man. Like, just like
2: so Slender Man was this character that was asking people to do things?
3: Yeah, some like, 12-foot tall, like ghostly... not even a real person. Not even, didn't even look like a real person. It was like Jack Skellington.
4: Kind of like an alien.
5: Right, background. Some guy just created it for like a Photoshop contest.
3: Yeah.
5: Somebody found it and said, I'm going to make,
2: a story.
3: Folklore.
2: Right.
3: Yeah.
2: Create the story behind it. And so the story went what? And so how did kids end up getting like in to where they thought like they were
4: being
2: doing
4: told
2: something
4: what
2: for?
4: To do?
3: Because some kids don't understand reality. I mean, they're crazy, right?
2: Yeah. Well, yeah. And I mean, there's crazy people.
3: And their kids like, oh, he wants me to kill my best friend. My best friend is in seventh grade.
7: So they're being threatened by the Slender Man, who's allegedly who's a crazy person. So it's causing them to do other stuff.
3: No,
7: they're
3: more like, oh, all hail the great Slender Man.
2: Yeah, see, that's the part I didn't understand.
3: Yeah.
2: Like, I heard about it. I know somebody died. I knew people got arrested and sent to jail for it. Never quite understood
3: Because it doesn't make any sense.
5: Well, goth teens and preteens adopt it as like their little thing, and then they make, a whole world around it.
3: And they kill their friend.
2: Cool.
4: It's like their evil hero.
2: Yeah. God, whatever happened to like the good old rumors that we had as a kid,
3: I know.
2: Like so-and-so.
4: The gerbil.
2: Ended up, Richard Gere and the gerbil.
3: Mm. Rod Stewart and the stomach pump.
2: Right. Yes, he was Rod Stewart, Mr. Rogers, Mr. Rogers, Bon Jovi.
3: Yeah.
2: Like at the time.
6: It was Little Kim.
2: Right. Yeah. Cause it just depends on what era you grew up in.
3: What state you grew up in.
2: Yeah. Like, you hear Mr. Rogers has all these tattoos from all the kills he had in Vietnam.
6: Well, that one was true.
2: Yeah. There was that one.
4: Yeah.
2: There was, Mr. Rogers ended up in the hospital and they had to pump his stomach. And inside was Bon Jovi's semen.
4: So hot.
3: That sounds about right.
2: Which, of course, God, if they had to pump your stomach for that, imagine how many people would end up in the hospital.
5: And how do they know it was Bon Jovi? Because we really didn't have DNA like that back then.
2: Right, but that was the stuff that went around. And then it got big into the celebrity death hoaxes. Mm-hmm. Like, every week, Adam Sandler was dead.
3: Yeah, R.I.P.
2: It seemed.
5: Oh, babe.
2: 562 says it's JT texting in. Hi, JT. Woody, how come gerbils can't drive?
4: Why?
2: Because they can't get out of gear. Get it?
3: A classic.
2: Like Richard gear.
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1: 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Crowley raised property taxes in Milwaukee County.
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0: 44 Woody. You can send us a text over to 22987. This text, 925, says, Greg, I just had a moth in my house. And with barely even getting near it with a swat, just the sheer force of air knocked it to the ground. You can't be scared of moths. They're the cotton candy of insects.
1: Nope.
0: So frail.
1: I've been held hostage by many a moth. I've been late to work because of a moth.
2: Oh, my God.
1: Satan's creatures.
0: We did have an after-hours voicemail about Greg and his fear of everything.
3: Hey, guys. So I've been meaning to call for the longest time. And I keep hearing about Greg talking about how he's just afraid of everything. And, like, it's getting even worse. And I think I have a diagnosis for him. He has Gregoriophobia. Gregoriophobia. The fear of everything that Greg is afraid of. Bugs, cars, death. Although maybe he likes death. But he's just afraid of everything. So he's got Gregoriophobia. All right, bye.
0: Gregoriophobia.
1: I'm afraid
2: That's
1: of myself.
2: Amazing.
0: Yeah. 877-44 Woody. 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
3: Showers look likely to develop today. Around half an inch possible, with a stray storm mixed in, highs in the mid-70s, and west winds near 10 gusting to 25. Clouds increase tonight, with lows in the

0: low 50s. Tomorrow brings a few clouds and highs in the low 70s. Then a chance for rain moves in tomorrow night with lows in the mid 50s.
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6: 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Crowley and the Democrats seem more interested in raising taxes to fund fraud than fight fraud. Crowley raised property taxes in Milwaukee County.
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16: Showers look likely to develop today. Around half an inch possible, with a stray storm mixed in, highs in the mid-70s, and west winds near 10 gusting to 25. Clouds increase tonight, with lows in the low 50s. Tomorrow brings a few clouds and highs in the low 70s. Then a chance for rain moves in tomorrow night with lows in the mid 50s.
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But two words that are never used, dull or boring.

0: Hey, Tuesday rolls on across America's Dairyland. It has been Scott hanging out. Thank you for spending part of yours with us. And, well, we've had a day to kind of relax, take in that Packer loss. So is head coach Matt LaFleur. We'll talk about where he thinks the team needs improvement. We'll do that in about 15 minutes. Hang tight.
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4: Millions of dollars in Medicaid fraud.
5: Medicaid fraud, improper payments, and money laundering.
6: Two women are accused of defrauding Wisconsin Medicaid.
4: Millions of dollars in property tax increases.
7: A hike in property taxes.
8: Property taxes statewide saw the largest increase in more than three decades.
4: That's Democrat David Crowley's plan. Crowley and the Democrats seem more interested in raising taxes to fund fraud than fight fraud. Crowley raised property taxes in Milwaukee County.
9: Crowley recommends increasing the property tax levy.
4: David Crowley even wants to expand the fraud-ridden state Medicaid program.
10: Are you in favor of expanding Medicaid?
11: Oh, absolutely.
4: The David Crowley plan. Higher property taxes, more Medicaid fraud. America's PAC, paid for and is responsible for the content of this advertising, not authorized by any candidate or candidate's agent or committee.
12: Just hearing the word IRS can make people break out in a cold sweat. No one wants to deal with the IRS, and now you don't have to. The good news is Legal Tax Defense has been successfully negotiating with the IRS for more than 15 years. It doesn't matter how much you owe, whether it's $5,000.

It is Ben Scottson. As I mentioned a few minutes ago, well, we've had a day now to kind of take a deep breath and kind of look back at that Packer loss from this past Sunday. And there's no doubt the offensive line, they had a rough day against the Vikings, especially that pass rush, which just really took over the game in the fourth quarter. Jordan Love was sacked four times and pressured throughout the game, including that strip sack and interception that helped Minnesota turn a 22-10 lead for the Packers into a 39-22 loss for the Packers. And head coach Matt LaFleur says he's open to making changes along the offensive line, but he also says the Packers need to settle on a starting five and build some continuity. Now, injuries have kept the projected starters from working together a lot throughout training camp, and now, well, the Packers, they've lost six straight games dating back to last season. LaFleur says there was some protection mistake Sunday that simply cannot happen. So the offensive line, a top priority for the Packers to get figured out here as they head into week two this coming Sunday. And yeah, Jordan Love not going to last the whole season if we continue to protect him like we did this past Sunday. Got to get that O-line right.

As we work through a Tuesday, it is time for This Day in Rock. At least it will be in about 15 minutes. So we lost a lead singer from a great Boston band.

time for This Day in Rock. It is Ben Scott with you, and it was September the 15th, 2019. Rick Ocasek, the lead singer and songwriter for The Cars, passed away at the age of 75. Ocasek, along with Benjamin Orr, they formed The Cars in Boston back in the mid-1970s with songs like Just What I Needed, My Best Friend's Girl, Good Times Roll, and of course, Drive. Those are some of the biggest hits from The Cars, and Rick would go on as well to produce some bands like Weezer, Bad Religion, and No Doubt 2. So we lost Rick Ocasek this day in rock, March the 15th, 2019. And that was a really shocking death too, completely unexpected, as Rick was found in his apartment by his ex-wife, model Paulina Porizkova.

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0: Kristen Yelich nominated for a really cool award, something that honors what you do off the field instead of on the field in Major League Baseball. We'll share that with you here in about 15 minutes. I am Ben Scott.
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2: 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Crowley raised property taxes in Milwaukee County.
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12: Showers look likely to develop today. Around half an inch possible, with a stray storm mixed in, highs in the mid-70s, and west winds near 10 gusting to 25. Clouds increase tonight, with lows in the low 50s. Tomorrow brings a few clouds and highs in the low 70s. Then a chance for rain moves in tomorrow night, with lows in the mid-50s.
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It has been Scotts and the Brewers. They've nominated Christian Yelich for this year's Roberto Clemente Award. Now, that's given to a Major League Baseball player who best represents the game through character, community involvement, and giving back. Yelich is one of 30 nominees this year, one from every MLB team. And fans can vote through September the 27th. Now, the winner will be announced during the World Series. Yelich has been involved with a number of charitable efforts during his time in Milwaukee, and this is actually his second time being nominated for the award. Now, it's named after the Pirates legend who was known for his humanitarian work just as much as he was for what he did on the baseball field. So, good luck to Christian Yelich. Again, you can vote for him to win the award through September.

Kiss Army, hopefully you're listening. Something very cool here. Something that was supposed to become the band's second live album nearly 50 years ago, but never did, is about to be released. I'll share that with you here. Again, in about 15 minutes, it is Ben Scott's

Thank you for spending time with us. We appreciate that. I am Ben Scott. And as I mentioned a few minutes ago, KISS, they've announced a massive 50th anniversary box set for Rock and Roll Over. And there's some really cool KISS history buried in this thing. Now it includes

18 previously unreleased live recordings from Japan in 1977. Those shows were originally recorded with the intent of becoming Kiss's second live album, but that never happened. Now we're finally getting performances of Detroit Rock City, Cold Gin, God of Thunder, Rock and Roll All Night, and more from that classic four-man lineup. There's also a new mix of the album from producer Eddie Kramer, 22 demos and outtakes, and even a demo of a song that was supposed to become Ace Frehley's first lead vocal on a Kiss album. The Rock and Roll Over 50th Anniversary box set will be released November the 6th. You can grab all those details, of course, over on Kiss's website or their social media pages. This would be the perfect gift for a member of the Kiss Army this upcoming holiday season.

0: Wisconsin's blood supplies become dangerously low at the moment, and two blood types are especially in need. Got an upcoming opportunity for you to give blood donations. A great chance to do this. We'll share that with you here in about 15 minutes. I am Ben Scott.
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4: 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Crowley raised property taxes in Milwaukee County.
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Ben Scott's with you, and as I mentioned a few minutes ago, blood supplies are running dangerously low across Wisconsin, with O positive and O negative blood in especially short supply. Now, if you're in the La Crosse area, there's a great opportunity to give those donations both tomorrow and Thursday. This is in Toma at Recreation Park. 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And of course, one donation can help multiple patients. And those donations are badly needed, as we mentioned. And if you're not in the La Crosse area there near Toma, you can also go to redcross.org and navigate to the Wisconsin region to find not only blood banks that are open for you to donate at, but also other kind of pop-up events, if you will, where you can donate blood as well. But again, blood donations, especially O positive and O negative, are in especially short supply right now across Wisconsin. If you're able to make a donation, please consider doing that.

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0: Well, so much for this farewell tour from Journey. They've just announced a 2027 concert, but that's not really the weirdest part of this story. Maybe there's a new singer in the mix, and of course, who's going to be part of Journey in 2027? We'll let you know what we know at this point in about 15 minutes. I am Ben Scott.
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Ben Scott's with you, and Journey, they've now announced their first concert for 2027 that will happen April the 24th at the Stagecoach Festival in California. And that's interesting because this was, of course, supposed to be the final Frontier tour, the band's farewell run. But there's a lot of uncertainty about what Journey will actually look like by then. We know keyboard player Jonathan Cain, he's leaving after this tour. And current singer Arnel Panetta has admitted he tried to walk away twice because of vocal and personal issues. Then during recent shows in Japan, Journey brought out a longtime tribute singer named Hugo Valenti. Panel actually commented afterwards saying, "That's the band right there. Now I can step back." Neil Sean has also been experimenting with the different lineups and has even had drummer Dean Castronova singing some of Journey's biggest songs. So who knows? Doesn't sound like Journey's coming to an end, but what we do know, Jonathan Cain will be done after the run here wraps up in 2026. And so may Arnel Panetta. Time will tell, but Neil Sean, man, he doesn't want to give up touring with Journey.

Kristen Yelich nominated for a really cool award, something that honors what you do off the field instead of on the field. And

It has been Scotts and the Brewers. They've nominated Christian Yelich for this year's Roberto Clemente Award. Now, that's given to a Major League Baseball player who best represents the game through character, community involvement, and giving back. Yelich is one of 30 nominees this year, one from every MLB team. And fans can vote through September the 27th. Now, the winner will be announced during the World Series. Yelich has been involved with a number of charitable efforts during his time in Milwaukee, and this is actually his second time being nominated for the award. Now, it's named after the Pirates legend who was known for his humanitarian work just as much as he was for what he did on the baseball field. So, good luck to Christian Yelich. Again, you can vote for him to win the award through September the 27th. Grab more details over at MilwaukeeBrewers.com.

0: All right, one final moment for this day in rock before we get out of here. We'll share what Ford added to their line of vehicles 61 years ago today. Got that in less than 15 minutes. I am Ben Scott.
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7: Tonight looks mostly cloudy with lows in the low 50s. Tomorrow, expect a mix of sun and clouds with highs near 70. Then tomorrow night, there's a slight chance of a shower or two.

as lows drop to the upper 50s. Thursday brings clouds with limited sunshine and highs in the mid-70s. Friday, look for rain, with close to half an inch expected,

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Ben Scott checking in one final time, and as I mentioned, one final moment as well for this day in rock. We go back to September the 15th, 1965, when Ford became the first automaker to offer an 8-track tape player as an option across its entire lineup of cars. And believe it or not, the car was actually the first place the 8-track really caught on. Home 8-track equipment wouldn't arrive until the following year, 1966. So initially, you could find the tapes at auto parts stores and take your music with you on the road. And the timing couldn't have been better, as of course rock exploded over the next decade. So did the 8-track, of course. Suddenly, you could have your favorite albums riding around in the car with you instead of waiting for whatever the radio station decided to play you. Or, of course, if you could get through to that DJ to have him play you a tune. So Ford making history this day in rock. September the 15th, 1965, they began to offer 8-track players in their entire lineup of vehicles.

Hey, you, what's going on? Hopefully it's been a decent day so far. I appreciate you choosing to listen. I'm Dylan. California has run out of license plate numbers, so we're going to talk about that today. And are you the type of person that can go to a

The Prince of Darkness, Ozzy's youngest, is, of course, Kelly Osbourne. She's been sober for 8 months. You know, she was with the guy from Slipknot, and they broke up, and nobody was really saying why. Well, I guess if one of them's sober and the other one isn't, maybe that is part of it. But Kelly is going to release a 3-part documentary all about her father and grief and mental health. I did not see a release date yet for this, but as soon as we get one, we'll pass it along.

0: 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I'm Dylan. Yeah, I just talked to one of my friends from high school last night. Let's discuss this more in just a second.
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to grade school with. Thank you for listening. I'm Dylan. And maybe you still live in your hometown. So you're like, yeah, Dylan, I see them all the time. So I don't. But I do keep in touch with my friend Jenny. She calls a couple times a month, and she ran into the guy who matured first. It was sixth or seventh grade. Thad showed up with facial hair, and I remember everybody else just freaking out. So Jenny calls. She's like, you'll never believe who I saw. I was like, who? She's like, Thad. I'm like, Thad? I don't know if I remember Thad. Who was Thad? And she said, Thad, you remember? He had the mustache. Oh, of all the things that you could be remembered for from grade school, junior high.